0: wonderful.
1: Bravo.
0: I loved that.
1: Oh, it was great.
0: Well, it was pretty good.
1: Well, it wasn't bad.
0: Well, there were parts of it that weren't very good, though.
1: It could have been a lot better.
0: I didn't really like it.
1: It was pretty terrible.
0: It was bad.
1: It was awful.
0: It was terrible.
1: Get him away.
0: Hey!

the 12, the poet, the physician, the farmer, the scientist, the magician, and the other so-called gods of our legends. Though gods they are, and as the elders of our time choose to remain blind, let us rejoice.

0: wonderful.
1: Bravo.
0: I loved that.
1: Oh, it was great.
0: Well, it was pretty good.
1: Well, it wasn't bad.
0: Well, there were parts of it that weren't very good, though.
1: It could have been a lot better.
0: I didn't really like it.
1: It was pretty terrible.
0: It was bad.
1: It was awful.
0: It was terrible.
1: Get him away.
0: Hey, boo.
1: Boo.
2: Jahresuhr und Oma liebt Opapa. Das alles sind Klassiker von Rolf Zukowski. Im Radio Teddy Web Channel Rolf Zukowski hört ihr alle Hits von Deutschlands bekanntestem Kinderliedermacher und exklusive Rolf-Interviews rund um die Uhr. Gott und der